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So right now we got 13 minutes after 8 o'clock. Now we got Blackpink coming, Blackpink coming through. This next song is brought to you by Big Shot Hot Dog, Bigati Sarasa, Swag Sa Bulsa.

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0: 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Good morning, Friday, and thank you for, you know, choosing Heart FM to make your Fridays sweeter and much wonderful. Ito na yung mga sweethearts ko na talaga naman pag Friday inaabangan. Kasi nga Kinky Friday sa heart eh. George po ito hanggang alas 11. 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I'm so excited to read your comments. Here's at the Facebook page. We got from Galbanaa. Good morning, Heart FM. Hi to all members of My Pakard. 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Oh, maraming salamat sa'yo. Sige, let me hear you out for the rest, ha? Oh, text nyo ako, bilis. 0917-1579-927 at 0961-8924-927. Again, our question of the heart, which is also posted doon po sa ating Facebook page, ang Heart FM 92.7- Cagayan de Oro City. Anong parte ng iyong katawan ang paborito mong hinahawak-hawakan? On this Kinky Friday, George, till 11, keep it here sa Heart FM, ang radyo ng heart ko.
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9:45. Let's move on and hear this song from Jamie Rivera. We got I've Fallen For You. And the next song is brought to us by CDO Idol Hot Dog. May panalo na with the cheesiest idol cheese dog ever versus previous formulation.

0: 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Naku! Nahulog! Ay! Ikaw ba yun? Hindi. By the way, that song was brought to us by CDO Idol Hot Dog. May panalo na with the cheesiest idol cheese dog ever versus previous formulation. Happy morning, everyone. And we were just talking about our question of the heart. You know, George, ay, alam kong kinky tayo today. Konting kinkiness. And our question goes, anong parte ng katawan mo, paborito mong hinahawak-hawakan? Alam mo kasi, yung mga, there's parts of our bodies that are very vital na hawakan. Kasi nga, di ba, they could help us sa mga blood flow and all the reflexes. 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Yan, ito yung mga mensahe sa ating text lines. Ito, they share their thoughts ha. 86-03, greet lang ko sa akong kauban na si JR, si Ken, si JV, si April, o si Ma'am Joy. O, going sila ng CDO, Nyamino, dahil minsan yung music. Hi, Mari Bars. Ingat kayo sa pagbiyahe ha. 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Si Ikigo. Ayan, magandang morning, Igig. Sabi niya, ulo po, kaya ang atong una-una, ang mas importante kung unsay buhaton na maayo at unsay mali na dili buhaton. It's about evaluating our actions and decisions. And not just in our actions, but also sa ating mental health, which is vulnerable due to many doubts of forgiving others tungod sa magsigi o away-away. Wala nang away-away, please. Nakapagod na. 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Oo, totoo. Diba, when you hear someone or, you know, people fighting, nakastress. Hi to the Singanyo family. Magandang umaga. Hi, AJ, Mommy Ann, and to Sir Nestor. O, sabi niya, nag-online class ako ngayon. Health ang subject. Hi, take care, AJ. We can't wait to see you. Oh, we miss you, huh? And Mommy Ann and Miss Naki Gomez. Ayan, dagang salamat. Join me. Yes, please. Let's all dance together till 11, together with our question of the heart. Anong parte ng katawan mo ang paborito mong hinahawak-hawakan? On a Kinky Friday. 0917-1579-927 at 0961-8924-927. Our Facebook page, please do follow, like, and share. 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Here's two more love songs at chikahan dito lang. Siyempre, sa pinapakinggan, kami po, Heart FM, ang radyo ng heart ko.
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0: 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Ang sarap balikan ng early 2000s. Aminin nyo, isa to sa mga kanta na pinaburn nyo dati. Good morning! Second hour ng ating programang Music from the Heart, of course, with yours truly, George. Sa mapalandungon na Friday. 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Keep your messages coming and a little bit of kinkiness. 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Oo, sige, 0917-1579-927 at 0961-8924-927. Facebook page, message and comment doon sa post ko at sa messenger natin, ha. 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

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Good morning! Welcome po sa ating programang Heartbeats on a Friday. Thank God it's a Friday! Sama-sama na naman tayo mag-enjoy sa mga music natin hanggang alauna. 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

0: 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Good morning! Time to brunch with my EXL Magabuhay Plus Capsule. It's never too late to be healthy. Thank God it's a Friday! 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And also kay Maximo Inday, Kokoy Mark at Angel. 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Happy listening po sa inyo, ha? Mommy Amy, thank you so much. Shout out to you. And hi din kay Kuya Noel. Oy. 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Anyway, padayon down with more music para po sa inyong mga request, 0917-1579-927, 0961-8924-927. 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

0: 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Anyway, happy listening sa ating mga sweethearts ngayon, ha. Ang Dalman family, shoutout po sa inyo. 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And greetings coming from Arlena. AJ, happy listening to you. At saka pabati sa Desengano family. At regards din kay HPG Joseph Ranara. That's coming from AJ. Alright? Happy listening. Send my regards to your mom and dad, ha? Nakikinig man sila sa atin ngayon. 11:48 oras natin. Let's enjoy our lunch. Of course, kasama ang mga magagandang music dito sa Heart FM, ang radyo ng hardcore.
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0: 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Yung mga cover songs nila, ha? 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Andyan lang po sa entrance, ha? 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That's gonna be tomorrow. As early as 7 p.m. Jump sa may Viajero along Aguinaldo Street. At saka doon din sa may Uptown, ha? 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Oh, happy listening, ha? 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

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Andy Gibbs, Don't Throw It All Away, Our Love. And the next song is brought to us by XL Makaboy Plus Capsule. 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

0: 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By the way, that song was brought to us by EXL Makabuhay Plus Capsule. 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Ayan, ito po ang programang Dear Heart ngayong Biyernes. 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Oo, eyes on the road and ears on your stereos, okay? I'll be giving you updates as well, ha, mamaya sa weather natin. Watch out for that. Hi to 3363, si June Ross ng JL Flower Shop. Sabi niya, once the rain is over, an umbrella becomes burden to everyone. That's how loyalty ends when benefits stop. Ang hugot mo ngayon. thank you, June Ross. 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Hi, Sweetie George. Ga-aso-aso na Jude, ang CDO. 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Magandang hapon, Mami Amy, nga naglaag pa mi, pero naka-Heart FM. 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Tagang salam. 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Ah. Hi to Mayor Miles, ha? Oh, thank you, Mami Amy. 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Tagang salamat. 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A huge shout out to you and to the whole Gales family. 0917-1579-927 at 0961-8924-927. 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

0: 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And wow, what a heartwarming duet, Jim Brickman and Michelle Wright with Destiny. 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Hi to Sarah D. O Sarah Dakay ng Upper Nazareth. Ayan. Hi, Sexy George. I miss you. I miss you too. And ingat kayo, ha? Oh, 2745. Santa Cruz Village, Zone 8, Carmen. Nakikinig ang Tisha Eatery. Isang mainit at tanghali. Wow, air supply. Yes, that's for you, right? Asking for another day. But sorry, no more chance na. Charot. Have a great, beautiful Friday, everyone. Hi to Mr. Ryder. Oh, diba tama si Ray? 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Kanina medyo landong. Oh, kaya, you know, let's be ready. Yeah, whatever's gonna be the weather today. Isang mainit din na hapon sa iyo, oh, buntis. Kay Elizabeth Uba, faktura. Oh. Isa sa ating Charlie's Angels. Mainit na ud to, mga ka-sweethearts from Punto. And, oh, maraming salamat, ha? Thank you sa inyong pakikinig. See you soon dyan sa Barangay Puntod. Oo, malapit ang fiesta dyan. Diba? O, 0917-1579-927 at 0961-8924-927. Yan po ang ating mga text lines. Facebook page. 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Mapa-follow, like, and share. 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

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Eto na mga sweethearts. Ako'y magpapaalam na make it 3 minutes before we hit 3. Habol ko lang mainit na udto mga ka-sweethearts from Puntod. Hi Beth. Beth ang buntis. thank you for always listening. And you know, it's up for me to wrap up the show. Dagang salamat for joining me, for accompanying me for the rest of the program. At bukas, tomorrow is Saturday, so catch me 12 noon to 3 p.m. para sa Music from the Heart, a weekend edition. Oh, mga love songs, date ulit. Gusto mo yon? Gusto ko talaga yon. At Jason Steele po, siya na susunod para sa Heart Afternoon Drive. Remember yung bilin ko lagi, ha? Spread love and that virus and be kind in all days and always and enjoy the rest of your weekend. This has been George. Manatili na katutok. Siyempre dito lang sa Heart FM. Ang radyo ng heart ko. 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

0: 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Hey, we get 7-10 minutes after 3 o'clock. Good afternoon, everybody. Isang mainit na hapon po sa inyong lahat. Welcome aboard. This is the program, Hard Afternoon Drive. 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Alright, Jason Steele, that's my name. 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All you have to do is, you know, be with me. Alam mo kung bakit? 2 reasons. 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

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Time right now, we get 41 minutes after 4 o'clock. We get Maroon 5 coming through. This next song is brought to you by New Star Online. 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